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1: 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His boat just ran out of fuel. He survived on the condensation water, oatmeal, and fish.

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1: I feel like thrifting is so in. 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I was just DMing with my friend Kara, who is telling me about the thrifty thing she's been finding, not at thrift stores, but like going out at yard sales.

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2: A survey says that 3 in 4 Americans don't have enough money to handle like a financial setback. 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I think we're all looking to Friday, right? 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
1: McCabe, did you see Olive Garden is giving away never-ending pasta passes? 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

0: 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We're talking about the things you have found at yard sales that like blew your mind or made you happy, or you were just like, what is this? Hit the talk back mic when you listen to us on iHeartRadio and tell me what you found. Jason, what did you find?
1: Yeah, so I would say like I'm into martial arts and Star Wars stuff, so I found like some throwing stars and ninja swords and like all kinds of old school Star Wars toys and stuff.
0: Wait, isn't that illegal? 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

1077. 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

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Do not forget to make us your number one preset on the iHeartRadio app. This is Party 107.7. A lot of people aren't having kids. It's McCabe. Instead, of course, everyone's getting a pet. Now you can make it legally your pet. Yeah, Boston just announced they're doing pet certificates. So you can register a pet to a couple now, just like you would a kid. I could go

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1: I feel like we are surrounded by bad drivers. 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Has me thinking, what is the craziest thing you've ever hit while driving? 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
2: McCabe, this is why you need to lock up your candy, not only from your roommates or your partner, but from your animals. 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
3: 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It's Kiana in for Angelina. Let's stay connected up on socials at Kiana Talks. Music on the way from Ariana Grande, The Beaches, Jason Derulo, and more. Kick it off with Cat's Eye, who just announced they'll be performing at the Victoria's Secret Fashion Show. 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
1: 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It's the new hit list. My name's Kiana, in for Angelina. So did you hear Pete Davidson sticking up for Ariana Grande? It was actually a really sweet moment. We'll talk about that in about 6 minutes. Right now, this is Ariana with Petal.

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It's the new hit list. My name's Kiana, in for Angelina. Pete Davidson stuck up for Ariana Grande in a recent interview with Variety magazine, saying that it's been a year

0: with their relationship. But he got really real in this interview, talking about Ariana in the headlines recently, saying he doesn't understand all of the scrutiny, also mentioning that she's a really strong person, that he's witnessed it. I really do like this between the two of them. Part of me wishes they did work out. I understand why they couldn't, but this was a very sweet sentiment from Pete. It's Kiana on the new hit list. Back with more in a bit.
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One of my favorite moments from the MTV VMAs was seeing Sienna Spiro with her disposable camera that I guess she just took with her to remember the night. But when she was on the blue carpet, she took a picture of the paparazzi. She got it developed. We saw the POV from the other side and like it girl things, you know? Sienna Spiro, Great Expectation is next on the new hit list.

Party 107.7, feel good, hit music. How we doing? It's Rach. And we got some national holidays to celebrate, that of which I have coming up for you right after The Killers. So happy Friday.

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How we doing? It's Rach. And we're going to get into your national holidays coming up next. It is Friday, after all. We need a good excuse to celebrate something, right? Coming up.

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1: All right, who's all ready to see Taylor Swift for another NFL Sunday? It's Rach. Is it bad that that's what I kind of look forward to now, like what her outfit's going to be? This weekend, I'm going to be looking for that drink in her hand since Swifties truly believe maybe there's some pregnancy rumor circulating around since she didn't have a drink in her hand for last Sunday's game while cheering on Travis Kelce. I don't know. We'll see.

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1: All right, my loves, it's Rach, and I'm leaving you with some Ariana Grande. Enjoy the rest of your weekend. I'll tap back in here for Sunday Fun Day before we start getting into football, and I can be the voice of your tailgate. Mwah.

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every weekend in October, the HRBT is going to be closed in one direction or another. So, all right, just a heads up. This weekend, starting at 9 o'clock tonight, westbound lanes to Hampton going to be closed for us some repaving work. All right, so just a heads up on that.

you know, everybody is like feeling so nostalgic now, talking about 80s and 90s, and a lot of that stuff is coming back. And we have a new poll as to the best movies from the 90s. Oh, I love this. Let's talk about it next in my Showbiz Minute on Party 107.7. I'm Shelley. All right.

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1: Berry's ex is alleging the actress abused their 12-year-old son. Olivia Martinez filed a temporary restraining order against Berry, saying she jumped on him, put her hands around his neck, and choked him last Saturday. He claims the actress has attacked the boy before. He's requesting sole custody of their son. Wow. Meanwhile, Bradley Cooper is suiting up as Duke in a new G.I. Joe reboot. Cooper is taking over a role previously played by Channing Tatum in the earlier G.I. Joe movies. Plot details and other casting details haven't been announced. Cooper is currently filming an Ocean's 11 prequel with Margot Robbie. I didn't realize that was even happening, but I love it. And finally, BuzzFeed dropped a 90s movie Jeopardy-style quiz. It's basically a nostalgia knowledge test for anybody who grew up on VHS tapes. Some of the movies it highlights include Pretty Woman, Toy Story, Jerry Maguire, Titanic, Jurassic Park, Scream, The Matrix, and Fight Club. I might have to do a little movie marathon this weekend. For more, go to party1077.com.
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0: 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Just take a listen.
1: 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It was delicious. And you're like, you don't have to run to the bathroom to do, just like, we're farting.
0: I mean, okay, I kind of agree with him. I'll be honest with you. But yeah, of course, wife Selena Gomez is who he's talking about, who he passes gas in front of. And here's Benny now with Khalid on Party 107.7. When I was young,

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HRBT are going to be closing. So starting at 9 o'clock tonight through 5 a.m. Monday, westbound lanes to Hampton are going to be closed down for repaving. All right, so just a heads up on that. I'm Shelly. It's Party.

0: everyone. I'm Shelly. It's Freddie 107.7. Feel Good at Music and home of the Fred Show in the morning. Speaking of the Fred Show, I go by Showbiz Shelly on the Fred Show. And we do a pop culture game 8:45 a.m. every weekday morning, the Showbiz Shelly Showdown. And this morning I tied. I hate it when that happens on a Friday. Me and ZZ tied. So we're going to play again, of course, Monday morning. Tune in to see what happens. But she could win, what? It's up to $700, I think, Monday. But I'm not going to let that happen. Definitely not. So tune in to see what goes down after the break. Taylor Swift and the Killers.
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17: I'm the Super Dabble 10 Weather Center. We even use 10. Your forecast today, we've got lots of sunshine out there. It's going to be hot for October. High temperature is going to be around 90 degrees. Winds out of the southwest, 5 to 15 miles an hour. Tonight, increasing clouds. Lows will be in the upper 60s. We got winds out of the south and west, 5 to 10 miles an hour. That's Rye Heart Radio Forecast. I'm meteorologist Jeremy Wheeler. Have a good day.
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0: Hey, happy Friday, Jesse out in Virginia Beach. What's up, girl?
1: Friday.
0: Yeah, it sure is. And guess what? We're commercial free right now. Help get you through this Friday for 107 minutes. So whatever you're doing, whether you're at work, at the house, doing chores, whatever it is, keep us on. All right, lots of music for you. In fact, I'm going to have brand new Nickelback coming up just after 12.

0: It's also the noon hour, so we always like to talk lunch. Chelsea is out near Suffolk. 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I'm sorry, explain this to me.
1: Peanut butter.
0: What?
1: It sounds horrible, but once you try it, you'll get rid of that mustard forever. Like, give it a try. 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
0: Oh, my gosh. Okay, I guess I won't knock it till I try it.

every hour because this is kind of a big deal. The HRBT is going to be closing every weekend in October for some repaving work. So starting tonight at 9 o'clock until 5 a.m. Monday morning, westbound lanes to Hampton going to be closed down in the HRBT to accommodate that repaving. All right, so heads up on that. I'm Shelley. It's Party.

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Have the Fred Show on tomorrow morning at 8:30 so we can get you to Riviera Maya, Mexico for a whole week. All expenses paid. 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We'll do the Friday Throwback Dance Party. Money with Shelley and more. It's the Fred Show tomorrow morning.

to Mexico. 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

0: Mr. Know-It-All. And yes, some say I know a lot when it comes to pop culture. You might know me as Showbiz Shelly on The Fred Show in the morning. We're home at The Fred Show, by the way. We're Party 107.7. And I do a game called the Showbiz Shelly Showdown. It's a pop culture game where you have to know more than me to win some money. I usually win. Sometimes I tie, like today. And I especially hate tying on Fridays because I got to carry that with me all weekend long. But Zizi did a good job. And I'm going to play her 8:45 a.m. Monday morning. She could win $700 if she beats me. I'm not going to let it happen, but it could. Just saying. But tune in to see what happens 8:45 a.m. Monday morning here on Party.
1: 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Waiting by the phone is new. Why did somebody get ghosted? $700 with Showbiz Shelly in the showdown and more. The Fred Show Monday. Picture.

doing like some apple picking or pumpkin picking this weekend. Probably not a great one to do. It's supposed to be raining. Looks like both Saturday and Sunday. Kind of a bummer. I'm Shelly. It's party. Let me talk to you.

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so listen, I've been reminding you, starting tonight, 9 o'clock through Monday morning, 5 a.m., the westbound lanes of the HRBT are going to be closed for repaving. All right, so those westbound lanes heading to Hampton going to be closed all weekend long for repaving. I mean, the good news is it's getting some work done, right? Probably needs it. And then it's going to be closed every weekend in October, so I'll be sure to keep you up

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were born in the 80s, 90s, like myself, there's a new list out that highlights a bunch of the best movies from that era. 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
1: Ex is alleging the actress abused their 12-year-old son. Olivia Martinez filed a temporary restraining order against Barry, saying she jumped on him, put her hands around his neck, and choked him last Saturday. He claims the actress has attacked the boy before. He's requesting sole custody of their son. Wow. Meanwhile, Bradley Cooper is suiting up as Duke in a new G.I. Joe reboot. Cooper is taking over a role previously played by Channing Tatum in the earlier G.I. Joe movies. Plot details and other casting details haven't been announced. Cooper is currently filming an Ocean's 11 prequel with Margot Robbie. I didn't realize that was even happening, but I love it. And finally, BuzzFeed dropped a 90s movie Jeopardy-style quiz. It's basically a nostalgia knowledge test for anybody who grew up on VHS tapes. Some of the movies it highlights include Pretty Woman, Toy Story, Jerry Maguire, Titanic, Jurassic Park, Scream, The Matrix, and Fight Club. I might have to do a little movie marathon this weekend. For more, go to party1077.com.
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westbound lanes of the HRBT going to be closing this weekend, starting 9 o'clock tonight until 5 a.m. Monday morning. Those westbound lanes heading to Hampton. And the HRBT going to be closed all weekend long for repaving. Don't say I didn't warn you. I'm Shelly. It's party.

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1: Hey, happy Friday, Hampton Roads. Have a great weekend, all right? Going to be a little bit rainy and wet this weekend, but we'll reconvene on Monday. We'll get through it, all right? I'm Shelly. It's party. Bye.

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1: Ella Langley was talking about how all the criticism and judgment on her was, or has been, too strong, and she didn't know if she was strong enough to handle it. But, girl, do not stop, okay? 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
1: Bruno Mars doing too much in a beautiful way. 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

Chime in today. 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I'm Liz Bethany on Party 107.7. 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

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She was announced as one of the performers at the Victoria's Secret Fashion Show. I wasn't going to talk about it, but I just do love any reason to talk about Tate McRae.

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1: Some of the existing national holidays are just so dumb. 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

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Chloe Bailey was talking about how she has a superpower and it's being delusional. Honestly, I support that. I understand that. I think sometimes being delusional, being ignorant, can get you far.

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What is on your mind? I'm Elizabeth Bethany on Party 107.7. 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
1: Bruno Mars for you. 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People don't like fun songs.
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If you have any, send them at Elizabethany. I am taking my 8-month-old on a trip to Europe. So all my friends are like, I appreciate your bravery.

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Pumpkin Spice is on the way. Did you see Dunkin' is going to drop theirs in the next couple weeks? And then at the end of August, on the 25th, Starbucks is dropping their pumpkin drinks. Hi.

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1: The survey says that 3 in 4 Americans don't have enough money to handle like a financial setback. Look, I think we can start worrying about 2 months out when the paycheck gets a little bigger. I think we're all looking to Friday, right?

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2: McCabe, what do you think should be a Netflix documentary? 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
1: 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And if it's cloudy, just look at the ground or close your eyes.